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Angèle en 2018 et un petit retour dans les années 80 avec Louis Chédid, c'est maintenant.

Dorothy Ashby, Afro Harping, from the record called Afro Harping. We started that with Can, Vitamin C, from a record called Ece Bamyasi, which evidently in Turkish means okra pods. Can, 1972. Very influential record. A lot of people love that record. Can't get enough of that myself. You're listening to KRVS, and this show is called All Over the Map. We dig into the cracks of the cushions of the world to find the good stuff to play for you here. Hopefully you heard something you like. KRVS does that for you. Go to krvs.org. Top right-hand corner, there's a button that says Donate. Help us out there. We're trying to keep the lights on here, and we need your help. We're coming around to the end of the hour here, and we're going to go out with Los Piranhas, El Nuevo Prometeo, the new Prometheus, some sort of new wave cumbian psychedelic stuff, guitar experimental stuff. Hope you like it. This is Pud signing off. We'll see you next week. Love you guys. Take care. KRVS all over the map.

0: Here's Steve Cropper, you know, of Stax Records, guitarist for Stax Records, is along with Felix Cavalieri of The Rascals.
1: Mm-hmm.
0: One of these days.

Ça, ça voulait jouer premier, ça fait avoir la jouer mieux qu'on pourra. Knowledge, I'd say that this number could have been played 150, 200 years ago.

3. Notes on Cajun music. First notes. I have here a record. Louisiana Cajun music. Volume 1. First records. The 1920s. Old timey records.

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1: Death Cab for Cutie frontman Ben Gibbard was working on the band's latest project while going through a divorce. But he says he didn't want to write from a place of anger.
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1: That conversation about their new album, I Built You a Tower, on All Things Considered from NPR News. I just stare into the distance till you figure it
0: out. 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
3: Live from NPR News in Washington, I'm Dave Mattingly. The Senate has voted to fund federal immigration enforcement for the next 3 years through President Trump's second term in the White House. The vote was 52-47. Alaska's Lisa Murkowski was the lone Republican to vote against the bill. It provides $70 billion to U.S. Immigration and Customs Enforcement, as well as the Border Patrol.

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3: Good morning. It's 9 a.m. I'm Raul Bro, and this is the Blues Box here on KRVS. We have blues for you for the next 4 hours. We have the late W.C. Clark to kick things off for us this morning here on KRVS. Clark, often referred to as a godfather of the Austin blues scene, he ended up working with as blues in the east side of Austin was dying out. He ended up starting to perform with a lot of the west side new kids on the block, so to speak, people like Angela Straley, Luann Barton, and Stevie Ray Vaughan, Jimmy Vaughan, Doyle Bramhall, and others. Here is W.C. Clark from a disc called Heart of Gold that came out back in 1994. W.C. with the title track.

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I was thinking about somebody who had the longest line.

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I got it rolled in a hurry to make it on the side of the road.

just here, and maybe I just don't understand.

Coco Taylor here on KRVS. Coco from a disc called What It Takes. And that particular track was recorded back in December of 1966. A number written by Willie Dixon. Willie Dixon had introduced Coco Taylor to Chess Records and wrote a lot of her early compositions for Chess. We heard Susan Tedeschi just before hearing Coco Taylor. Susan Tedeschi from her disc Just Won't Burn. Again, that one came out in February of 1998 and sold over 500,000 copies. We have next here on KRVS music from West Coast blues chanteuse Beth Hart and New York-born guitar virtuoso Joe Bonamassa from a disc called Black Coffee that came out back in 2018. Here's Beth Hart and Joe Bonamassa doing a number that was first recorded back in 1930 by the Mississippi Sheiks, a number called Sitting on Top of the World.

is kind of standing in one spot. Wiggle around just a little bit. That's when you got it. Yeah. Now let's go one time.

Let the Good Times Roll and wrote the arrangement on that. But I went back to New Orleans to do it because it wasn't those same guys. It was difficult to get that same feel, that same ambience that we had in that studio. It was walking in that studio, it was just like, you know what you're going to play before you get there. And having different musicians out here, I don't care what you write, there's a feeling that you cannot get on that piece of paper.

Hello out there in Radio Land. Happy Friday, everybody. And welcome to another edition of Freetown Radio. My name is Roger Cash. We just heard the Hillbilly Band from Mars. That was Joe Carson. And that one was recorded in Fort Worth, Texas, in April or May of 1954 for the Liberty label. With Billy Gray on the guitar, Pee Wee Whitewing on a steel guitar, Bob Stewart on the bass, Amos Hendrick on the fiddle, Gil Baca on the piano for the Liberty label. And our theme this week is a little wacky. It's From Where? And that was the Hillbilly Band from Mars. And our first set is all going to be about From Where? And our first tune to open up the first set is a woman named Florence from St. Joseph's, Missouri, but they call her Flo from St. Joe Mo. Here's Tex Williams and his Western Caravan to kick off the first set. And here we go.

We went to all the dances and we took in all the shows. From that time on, she said goodbye to all her other beaus. I started in a-seeing her most every day.

Dan Phillips here, inviting you to stick around for the next hour and funkify your life with me on listener-supported KRVS, radio that sounds like home. I've got vinyl and digital grooves to make you move from the present day back to the early 1950s, and representing New Orleans, the greater Gulf South, and other ports in the funkosphere. Getting us going is the recently departed saxophone colossus, Sonny Rollins, on Shout It Out, written by Patrice Rushen, the keyboardist on this track from Sonny's 1977 album, The Way I Feel, which also featured drummer Billy Cobham.